I never get tired of music. No, music is my life. That's it. You either listen to it, or you write it, or you play it, or you listen to it. And no matter whether you write it or play it, you still listen to it.

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1: I admit we wasn't as punk as we used to be, but we're trying. 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

writing a letter back home. I said, I'm gonna leave Alabama, mama. This next thing I'm gonna do when I land.